If you had one shot, one opportunity to seize everything you ever wanted, one moment that you captured.

0: drink on Christmas Eve otherwise.
1: Or stay up the whole night.
0: But you can't. Don't come then. You've got to go to sleep.
1: You might
0: have charge.
2: Father Christmas doesn't exist now.
1: Shh. He does, Vicky.
3: He does.
1: What are you talking about?
3: Vicky, that's terrible to say.
1: Don't want it.
0: We know because we went to that band and we saw him.
1: I know you might not get what you want, but you're going to get a fit in the face if you don't shut up.